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5: Mainly clear tonight with a low of 48. South winds around 5 miles per hour. Chance for showers again, tomorrow 74. Chance for storms tomorrow night, lows dip down to about 58. Overcast skies. 73 Friday, with a slight chance of rain showers. 72 Saturday, chance for showers continues. 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
1: 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And the final day of racing is Sunday starting at 11. 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
3: Mainly clear tonight with a low of 48. South winds around 5 miles per hour. Chance for showers again tomorrow, 74. Chance for storms tomorrow night. Lows dip down to about 58. Overcast skies. 73 Friday with a slight chance of rain showers. 72 Saturday. Chance for showers continues. 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
9: Mainly clear tonight with a low of 48. South winds around 5 miles per hour. Chance for showers again, tomorrow 74. Chance for storms tomorrow night, lows dip down to about 58. Overcast skies. 73 Friday, with a slight chance of rain showers. 72 Saturday, chance for showers continues. 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
4: Mainly clear tonight with a low of 48. South winds around 5 miles per hour. Chance for showers again tomorrow, 74. Chance for storms tomorrow night, lows dip down to about 58. Overcast skies. 73 Friday with a slight chance of rain showers. 72 Saturday, chance for showers continues. For Eagle Country 105.7, I'm Eagle Radio Staff Meteorologist Laura Lockwood. 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

0: This is What's Up on Eagle Radio, brought to you by the Keweenaw Bay Ojibwa Community College. The Art and Chill Teen Art Club meets monthly on the second Friday at the Portage Lake District Library at 4 o'clock. It gives teens a chance to explore traditional art media. 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
1: Mainly clear tonight with a low of 48. South winds around 5 miles per hour. Chance for showers again. Tomorrow, 74. Chance for storms tomorrow night. Lows dip down to about 58. Overcast skies. 73 Friday with a slight chance of rain showers. 72 Saturday. Chance for showers continues. For Eagle Country, 105.7. I'm Eagle Radio Staff Meteorologist Laura Lockwood. Currently, it's 55 degrees.

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5: Mainly clear tonight with a low of 48. South winds around 5 miles per hour. Chance for showers again tomorrow, 74. Chance for storms tomorrow night. Lows dip down to about 58. Overcast skies. 73 Friday with a slight chance of rain showers. 72 Saturday. Chance for showers continues. For Eagle Country 105.7, I'm Eagle Radio Staff Meteorologist Laura Lockwood. Currently, it's 55 degrees.
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0: Eagle Radio is proud to support the Jeff Boyle Memorial, International Watercross Association's fastest show on H2O. Snowmobiles racing on the water at Lake Linden Village Park this weekend, where snowmobile races are on the water. Although some do see. 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Friday's racing starts at 6 p.m. Then live music by BJ Garapi at 8. Saturday's racing starts at 11. And the final day of racing is Sunday starting at 11. Get all the action. A weekend pass is $40. 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
7: Mainly clear tonight with a low of 48. South winds around 5 miles per hour. Chance for showers again tomorrow, 74. Chance for storms tomorrow night. Lows dip down to about 58. Overcast skies. 73 Friday with a slight chance of rain showers. 72 Saturday, chance for showers continues. For Eagle Country 105.7, I'm Eagle Radio staff meteorologist Laura Lockwood. 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
4: Mainly clear tonight with a low of 48. South winds around 5 miles per hour. Chance for showers again, tomorrow 74. Chance for storms tomorrow night, lows dip down to about 58. Overcast skies. 73 Friday with a slight chance of rain showers. 72 Saturday, chance for showers continues. 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Currently 52.
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0: It's time to find out what's up on Eagle Radio, brought to you by the Keweenaw-Bay Ojibwa Community College. 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
7: 48 overnight, under partly cloudy skies, winds out of the southeast, around 5 miles per hour. Chance of rain showers, Thursday, 74. Cloudy, Thursday night. Chance of thunderstorms, lows dip down to about 58. 73 Friday, with a slight chance of rain showers. 72 Saturday, chance for showers continues.

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4: 48 overnight, under partly cloudy skies. Winds out of the southeast, around 5 miles per hour. Chance of rain showers, Thursday, 74. Cloudy, Thursday night. Chance of thunderstorms, lows dip down to about 58. 73, Friday, with a slight chance of rain showers. 72, Saturday, chance for showers continues. For Eagle Country, 105.7. I'm Eagle Radio staff meteorologist, Laura Lockwood. Right now, it's 50 degrees.
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Some people clap on a 1 and 3. Some people clap on a 2 and 4. Some people don't join at all, 'cause they got no rhythm, and that's alright.

0: This is What's Up on Eagle Radio, brought to you by the Keweenaw Ojibwa Community College. UP Health System Portage presents a free gentle exercise class the last Tuesday of each month at Grace Lutheran Church in South Range. The focus will include strength, cardio, and flexibility to improve overall fitness. 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The Bergeland Senior Center hosts bridge games each Tuesday at 1 o'clock. And the South Range Eagles Hall hosts bingo every Wednesday at 2 o'clock. 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This message is brought to you by the Keweenaw Bay Ojibwa Community College. 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
7: 48 overnight, under partly cloudy skies, winds out of the southeast, around 5 miles per hour. Chance of rain showers, Thursday, 74. Cloudy, Thursday night. Chance of thunderstorms, lows dip down to about 58. 73, Friday, with a slight chance of rain showers. 72, Saturday, chance for showers continues. For Eagle Country 105.7, I'm Eagle Radio staff meteorologist Laura Lockwood. 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
4: 48 overnight, under partly cloudy skies, winds out of the southeast, around 5 miles per hour. Chance of rain showers, Thursday, 74. Cloudy, Thursday night. Chance of thunderstorms, lows dip down to about 58. 73, Friday, with a slight chance of rain showers, 72, Saturday, chance for showers continues. For Eagle Country 105.7, I'm Eagle Radio staff meteorologist Laura Lockwood. Right now, 50.
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0: 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All are welcome. 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
6: 48 overnight, under partly cloudy skies. Winds out of the southeast, around 5 miles per hour. Chance of rain showers, Thursday, 74. Cloudy, Thursday night. Chance of thunderstorms, lows dip down to about 58. 73 Friday, with a slight chance of rain showers. 72 Saturday, chance for showers continues. For Eagle Country 105.7, I'm Eagle Radio staff meteorologist Laura Lockwood. Right now, it's 52 degrees.
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4: 48 overnight, under partly cloudy skies, winds out of the southeast, around 5 miles per hour. Chance of rain showers, Thursday, 74. Cloudy, Thursday night. Chance of thunderstorms, lows dip down to about 58. 73, Friday, with a slight chance of rain showers. 72, Saturday, chance for showers continues. For Eagle Country, 105.7. I'm Eagle Radio staff meteorologist, Laura Lockwood. Right now, it's 52 degrees.
5: 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This message is brought to you by the Keweenaw Bay Ojibwa Community College. 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
7: Lows level off around 49 overnight under partly cloudy skies. Winds out of the south around 5 miles per hour. Mainly cloudy skies Thursday. Chance of rain showers, 72. Cloudy skies expected Thursday night. Chance of thunderstorms. Lows level off around 57. 73 Friday, with a slight chance for showers. 72 Saturday, chance for showers continues. For Eagle Country 105.7, I'm Eagle Radio staff meteorologist Laura Lockwood. 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
5: Lows over low around 49 overnight under partly cloudy skies. Winds out of the south around 5 miles per hour. Mainly cloudy skies Thursday. Chance of rain showers 72. Cloudy skies expected Thursday night. Chance of thunderstorms. Lows level off around 57. 73 Friday, with a slight chance for showers. 72 Saturday, chance for showers continues. For Eagle Country 105.7, I'm Eagle Radio staff meteorologist Laura Lockwood. Currently 50.
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0: It's time to find out what's up on Eagle Radio, brought to you by the Keweenaw Bay Ojibwa Community College. 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
6: Lows overall around 49. Overnight, under partly cloudy skies. Winds out of the south, around 5 miles per hour. Mainly cloudy skies Thursday. Chance of rain showers, 72. Cloudy skies expected Thursday night. Chance of thunderstorms. Lows level off around 57. 73 Friday, with a slight chance for showers. 72 Saturday, chance for showers continues. For Eagle Country 105.7, I'm Eagle Radio staff meteorologist Laura Lockwood. Currently, it's 54 degrees.
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6: Lows level off around 49 overnight under partly cloudy skies. Winds out of the south around 5 miles per hour. Mainly cloudy skies Thursday. Chance of rain showers, 72. Cloudy skies expected Thursday night. Chance of thunderstorms, lows level off around 57. 73 Friday with a slight chance for showers, 72. Saturday, chance for showers continues. For Eagle Country 105.7, I'm Eagle Radio Staff Meteorologist Laura Lockwood. Currently, it's 54 degrees.
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2: Chance of rain showers today, otherwise cloudy skies with a few peaks of sun. Daytime highs approaching 72. Winds out of the southwest, 5 to 10 miles per hour. Chance of thunderstorms tonight, lows dip down to about 57. Overcast skies. Cloudy skies with a few peaks of sun tomorrow. Slight chance of rain showers. Daytime highs approaching 73. 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
4: Chance of rain showers today, otherwise cloudy skies with a few peaks of sun. Daytime highs approaching 72. Winds out of the southwest, 5 to 10 miles per hour. Chance of thunderstorms tonight, lows dip down to about 57. Overcast skies. Cloudy skies with a few peaks of sun tomorrow. Slight chance of rain showers. Daytime highs approaching 73. For Eagle Country 105.7, I'm Eagle Radio Staff Meteorologist Laura Lockwood. Currently 57.
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1: 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We got Kenny Chesney's 21st album dropping next month. That will be on the 25th of September.

0: The latest from Blake Shelton, let him in anyway. 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Blake Shelton was recently joined on stage. Surprise visit from the wifey there, Gwen Stefani. Let's check our weather forecast. Get on Alan Jackson and Morgan Wallen.
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3: Chance of rain showers today. Otherwise, cloudy skies with a few peaks of sun. Daytime highs approaching 72. Winds out of the southwest, 5 to 10 miles per hour. Chance of thunderstorms tonight. Lows dip down to about 57. Overcast skies. Cloudy skies with a few peaks of sun tomorrow. Slight chance of rain showers. Daytime highs approaching 73. 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
0: 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She said she was rhyming, taking, you know, customers' orders through the drive-thru. She looks so pretty in pink. And anyway, those cups are still available, by the way, the exclusive pink rhinestone tumbler for $19.99 and the sparkly pink cup. We didn't get the rhinestone one, but we did get the sparkly pink cup, and my daughter was beyond excited. Alan Jackson is on Eagle Country 105.7, your home for the Cup Coffee Morning Show.

0: Sounds like we might get some thunderstorms in spots this afternoon. 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TV tonight, NFL preseason football. It all starts on ESPN, 8 o'clock kickoff. Texans, Raiders, followed by the NFL Network at 10 tonight with the Chargers and the 49ers. I'm Rachel with Morgan Wallen on the way. John Party and Brett Eldridge.
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21: It's the Cup Coffee Morning Show. I understand Justin Moore says he went to the doctor for his thick neck and it's just fat. He jokes like he's a linebacker from 1982. I've had that same problem myself, Justin. Willie Nelson, Neil Young announced a pair of co-headlining shows for September. Their opener will be Ty Myers. And Carly Pearce has a song about her upcoming album, about the time she broke up with the guy for just being mean to her dog. It's called He Don't Like My Dogs. It's self-explanatory there. Morgan Wallen, Post Malone, I Ain't Coming Back.

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3: Chance of rain showers today. Otherwise, cloudy skies with a few peaks of sun. Daytime highs approaching 72. Winds out of the southwest, 5 to 10 miles per hour. Chance of thunderstorms tonight. Lows dip down to about 57. Overcast skies. Cloudy skies with a few peaks of sun tomorrow. Slight chance of rain showers. Daytime highs approaching 73. For Eagle Country 105.7, I'm Eagle Radio Staff Meteorologist Laura Lockwood. Currently 55.
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0: Hardy doing MacArthur. Hardy's got some friends in there too. Don't get me wrong. Eagle Country 105.7, your home for the Cup of Coffee morning show. I appreciate you listening. My name is Rachel, and it's good to be back. I had a couple days off there, but I'm ready to roll.
1: This is not headline news. The next iPhone will reportedly be thicker and heavier. Like we like our ladies. Am I right, fellas?
2: Good. Good. Ow!
1: Rush may get a residency at the Sphere. They used to say Vegas was the graveyard of performers. And obviously it still is. Andrew Garfield turns 43 today. And happiest birthday falls on a Thursday. Because as everyone knows, Garfields hate Mondays. Axl Rose says he struggles with TMJ. And by the looks of him, also BLT. And the Jonas Brothers announced a 45-city tour, so get ready to see Joe, Nick, and that third one. This is not headline news.
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0: Eagle Country 105.7. Ella Langley recently covered George Strait's You Look So Good in Love, that 1983 classic. And apparently she's going to be officially like releasing it. She's just been, you know, like performing at one-off shows here and there. But she did a really good job, and we can hardly wait for that one. Dylan Scott's on the way. Ellen Jackson, Zach John King.

0: Dylan Scott, Dear Big City, Eagle Country 105.7. Prices of chocolate have skyrocketed, and a lot of families are saying they're going to be giving out some salty snacks instead, like Halloween pretzels, stuff like that. That might be a little less expensive, or maybe even going back, even though nobody, you know, parents always are like, no, don't eat the popcorn ball. We don't know where it came from. But, you know, thinking of making snacks or giving away pencils or other stuff like that, that might be less expensive. Got our weather forecast on the way. I think we're getting some rain.
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3: Chance of rain showers today. Otherwise, cloudy skies with a few peaks of sun. Daytime highs approaching 72. Winds out of the southwest, 5 to 10 miles per hour. Chance of thunderstorms tonight. Lows dip down to about 57. Overcast skies. Cloudy skies with a few peaks of sun tomorrow. Slight chance of rain showers. Daytime highs approaching 73. For Eagle Country 105.7, I'm Eagle Radio staff meteorologist Laura Lockwood. Right now, 52.
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0: Eagle Country 105.7, your home for the Cup of Coffee Morning Show. Nicolas Cage is going to be battling cannibals. His new action thriller is called Parrish and will be out sometime next year. He's busy working on that. Taylor Swift performed last night. She's getting inducted. It was part of the big CMA event that happened last night. And so everybody was pretty excited about that. You can't go wrong. By the way her wedding band is featured, with it being, you know, half of an infinity sign clicking into Travis Kelce's. It's like the new wedding trend in wedding bands. Alan Jackson is on right now. If we make it through December, looking forward to that TV special, too, that's coming.

0: His name is Zach John King. He got to spend the summer with one Morgan Wallen. You know that had to be one crazy summer. I know. I imagine he probably had to sign one of those NDAs. Yeah. All right. It is National Radio Day today.
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3: Chance of rain showers today. Otherwise, cloudy skies with a few peaks of sun. Daytime highs approaching 72. Winds out of the southwest, 5 to 10 miles per hour. Chance of thunderstorms tonight. Lows dip down to about 57. Overcast skies. Cloudy skies with a few peaks of sun tomorrow. Slight chance of rain showers. Daytime highs approaching 73. For Eagle Country 105.7, I'm Eagle Radio Staff Meteorologist Laura Lockwood. Right now, 52.
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0: So you and I are going to look for Kenny Chesney on the Today Show. His performance is on September 17th, and that's a few days before the album drops. Can you believe he's put out, it'll be his 21st album, September the 25th. It's a lot of Kenny over the years. Alan Jackson's on the way. Stella Lefty, who's the new one, the new darling of country radio. And Lainey Wilson, John Mayer with those phone keys and wallet.
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0: 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NBC is set to air the Alan Jackson, The Last Show, a primetime TV special capturing the music legend's final career concert, filmed before a sold-out crowd at Nashville's Nissan Stadium during his last call, One More for the Road finale. Now, the exact broadcast date has not been announced yet, but we will let you know as soon as it has.

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0: Lainey's wallet. John Mayer helping out Lainey Wilson on that one. Nicole Kidman is considering adoption. No more men, just concentrating on family. And that is the latest with her. That's wild, isn't it? Ella Langley, by the way, you know, she is continuing to do phenomenally well. And it's just days before we get that announcement on who's on Saturday Night Live. And I bet you her name is on that list. If not this fall, definitely next spring.
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13: Chance of rain showers today. Otherwise, cloudy skies with a few peaks of sun. Daytime highs approaching 72. Southwest winds 5 to 10 miles per hour. Chance of thunderstorms tonight. Lows around 57. Overcast skies. Mainly cloudy skies expected tomorrow. Slight chance for showers. Highs level off around 73. For Eagle Country, 105.7. I'm Eagle Radio staff meteorologist Laura Lockwood. But currently 52. 55.
0: We've had an awful lot of country couples over the years that have both been performers and done various songs and duets together. Here's Clint and his wife, Lisa Hartman.

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4: 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I'm Rachel. Ella Langley went and got herself some new body art. One is a bird on a branch, inspired by a picture that her paternal grandmother had, recognizing her grandparents for their influence on her pursuit of music. The second is the name Joan, representing the dog she rescued earlier this summer. Oh, I like that.

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4: Chance of rain showers today. Otherwise, cloudy skies with a few peaks of sun. Daytime highs approaching 72. Southwest winds 5 to 10 miles per hour. Chance of thunderstorms tonight. Lows around 57. Overcast skies. Mainly cloudy skies expected tomorrow. Slight chance for showers. Highs level off around 73. For Eagle Country, 105.7. I'm Eagle Radio staff meteorologist Laura Lockwood. Currently 52.
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1: If I Don't Stay, Eagle Country 105.7. 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
2: 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Dogs know best. They can sniff it out. And mine did. 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
1: Tell you what, that's a good boy right there, those dogs. 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
1: 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Old Dominion guitarist Brad and his wife Roxy, parents of a baby boy. His name and birth date have not yet been shared, but congratulations certainly in order. I'm Rachel. Carrie Underwood says one of her early hits almost didn't happen. Record label was reluctant to release Before He Cheats, calling it too aggressive. Yeah, and so anyway, she said that she's glad that everybody gave in there and put that song out. She said she was, you know, she wasn't like really worried about it initially, but then all the talk, and she's like, oh, and she's like, no, my fans get me. They understand.

0: She was once a spokesperson for Banquet Meals and Brawny Paper Towels. Leanne Womack, Solitary Thinking, Eagle Country 105.7. Reba, I'd Rather Ride Around With You is coming up. Jackson Dean, the Florida Georgia Line.
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3: Chance of rain showers today, otherwise cloudy skies with a few peaks of sun. Daytime highs approaching 72. Southwest winds 5 to 10 miles per hour. Chance of thunderstorms tonight, lows around 57, overcast skies. Mainly cloudy skies expected tomorrow. Slight chance for showers, highs level off around 73. For Eagle Country 105.7, I'm Eagle Radio staff meteorologist Laura Lockwood. Currently, it's 57 degrees.
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0: Jackson Dean, Make a Liar, Eagle Country 105.7. All right, so Ray Stevens is going to be honored with a tribute concert November 9th at the Grand Ole Opry House in Nashville. Gretchen Wilson, Mark Chestnut, Colin Ray, Deborah Allen, Billy Dean, the Gatlin Brothers, Ronnie Millsap, Cletus T. Judd are just a few of the acts taking part. And Don't Look, Ethel, a tribute to the musical genius of Ray Stevens. Tickets go on sale tomorrow. Coming up, Change My Mind, one Riley Green.
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2: Chance of rain showers today. Otherwise, cloudy skies with a few peaks of sun. Daytime highs approaching 72. Winds out of the southwest, 5 to 10 miles per hour. Chance of thunderstorms tonight. Lows dip down to about 57. Overcast skies. Cloudy skies with a few peaks of sun tomorrow. Slight chance of rain showers. Daytime highs approaching 73. For Rockin' Eagle 98.7, I'm Eagle Radio, staff meteorologist Laura Lockwood. 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

0: What did you win?
1: $75.
0: $75?
1: Uh-huh.
0: That'd be on your next paycheck.
1: Right. Yeah, but some people got more.
0: $200 to a couple people here.
1: I know.
0: Congratulations.
1: $100 to another person.
0: Yeah, anybody that Brady Perry owes money to, he won $200.
1: Yeah.
0: Anything to help you out, Brady? No, I just keep just kidding. Back and forth to Marquette yesterday. I had a chance. Have you seen? Well, you went to Marquette. Did you see the brand new First Bank? It's where the old mall, Marquette Mall, used to be.
1: Right, I didn't next go to that far. And, only went to Lowe's.
0: Well,
1: as far as Lowe's, that's as far as I went.
0: You guys, so you haven't been in Marquette for a while. Because they were building it.
1: Yeah. It's done?
0: It's done. It's a beautiful facility. I stopped in there and saw EJ yesterday, in charge of marketing and such. And we were talking about the
1: grand
0: opening.
1: Did you get some money?
0: We were talking about grand opening. Well, he's one of our sponsors for Westwood football.
1: What bank is it? First Bank.
0: Yeah. It's not First National Bank of Iron Mountain. It's First Bank.
1: Grief.
0: So, I was over there. Company picnic was yesterday for the enterprises. I saw everybody before I headed over to Marquette. And I didn't really eat much yesterday.
1: Why?
0: Everybody had the Dogfather dogs.
1: Why didn't you eat?
0: What did you eat? Did you go over there for dogs?
1: No. Why? I brought.
0: You don't like his? You don't like the Dogfather?
1: I wasn't going to go there just to grab food and come back.
0: They
1: you
0: don't
1: know?
0: Mind. That's what it's for.
1: Well, I brought leftovers from home. Yeah. It was a somewhat relaxing day yesterday.
0: Oh, really? I could see that. I walked in this morning and your office is all changed around.
1: I know. I've been wanting to do that for quite a while. And because
0: isn't that how it used to be though?
1: No. It used to be where the printer, all the cabinets along that wall,
0: yeah.
1: They were all against the opposite wall and the desk came from that direction.
0: Uh-huh.
1: So when you walk through the door, boom, right to your right.
0: Okay.
1: And then you moved it to where you and John moved it to where it was, and then I'm thinking I have a window to a lake. Why aren't I facing it and looking at it? So I shifted everything over to the
0: left. You'll have a clear view of the Eagle One trailer when it comes back, eh?
1: It's there. But I could still see. I could still see the head of the bay. I could see the,
0: my back is to the window.
1: I know it is. And everything's closed. Your shades are closed.
0: Yeah. Well, there's too much glare.
1: Oh, I opened it up. But I had to bring it down because the sun was kind of hit. So I lowered it, but I could still see. And if you'd move that stupid trailer to someplace better, at least move it down a little bit more.
0: Move it to
1: the parking lot area more.
0: Yeah.
1: I know you're not.
0: Yeah, you know I'm not going to do it, so why even bring it up?
1: Because maybe the kindness of your heart, you'll move it. But anyway.
0: Whoa. First of all, I have to have a heart. Second of all, I got to want to be kind to you.
1: But you know what? Change just, it feels good to have change. Just change. I tried to move the printer, and then it just wasn't working where I was gonna put it closer. And then I thought, Joyce, you can walk. You can walk around your desk to your printer. Mm-hmm. You don't have to have it where you don't have to get out of your chair.
0: So it's straight across from you.
1: Right. But I just have to walk, and it's good for me.
0: We'll just rev up the printer so you can hit print.
1: And it shoots it out.
0: Over the top of your monitor.
1: I vacuumed while I was moving. I was vacuuming, getting all the cobwebs.
0: You didn't get my office.
1: Did you want me to move that thing around? I could have moved your desk around. I don't know if it would because you got a weird desk.
0: Yeah, it's that one is very, very difficult to fit in That's where it goes. That it's not.
1: And we could have. I could do it. I think we could. It would just mean. I think we could.
0: Yeah, no, it would back.
1: It would be sideways.
0: Yeah, and it would actually back my monitors up, so people would be able to look over my shoulder when I was writing you up.
1: No, we can shift it so that you're facing the door.
0: Oh, I've done that before. There's no room.
1: I think I could figure it out.
0: Really?
1: You have cabinets that you really don't even need in there.
0: Well.
1: They're just junk.
0: Why are you, why?
1: You want me to clean your floors, I will have to move things around.
0: Yeah, that's all I want is for you to clean my floors. Wash my windows.
1: And do you notice, nothing gets dusted in our offices. It's like clean the floor, but don't dust, you know, a little.
0: Sometimes they do.
1: A little dusting would be, no. Anyways, but, so.
0: We actually don't have them dust in the studios because we don't want them hitting any buttons whatsoever and inadvertently messing up what's going on over the air. I dropped my truck off today.
1: Oh.
0: To First Choice Auto Body.
1: You'd have it done.
0: They're going to buff it out and fix a couple paint chips in it and such. So, I mean, it's somebody tried to wash it with one of those scrubbies.
1: Oh, really?
0: Yeah. Ruined the paint job on it. So
1: they're able to just kind of touch it up and everything?
0: Well, they'll touch that up and then they have to buff it out. No, those are scratches that look like.
1: But you can buff it. You can buff out scratches.
0: They'll have to put some compound on there. Oh. So I don't know. I'll let Willie figure that out.
1: Because every time we go visit Eric, it's like, okay. Soba, his dog, she's so excited to see you. So excited, but she jumps up on the. So it's like you roll down your window and no. No, stop, or I try to open the door right away so that she'll just come around and greet me, but not all the time. She but she's so happy.
0: But the claws,
1: get
0: the
1: scratch. Yeah.
0: Scratch that vehicle.
1: Yeah, and you know she's outside, so I think next time I'll just call Eric. Okay, we're getting in the driveway. Can you? Put Soba in, let's get out of the car, and then let her out. She's just so excited. She loves Nana. She loves Nana.
0: Yeah, well, boy, it's good you have somebody because when I dropped the truck off,
1: what?
0: You know, he remember I told you that he's an avid listener to the show?
1: Uh-huh.
0: And he
1: said, you need to be nicer to Choice.
0: Yeah, that's exactly what he said.
1: Uh-huh.
0: He said that he could never get away with saying like anything like that to his significant other.
1: Mm-hmm. So, I'm not your significant other.
0: So he lives vicariously through my...
1: I thought you're...
0: No, you're not my significant other. And it's
1: I am your employee.
0: Exactly.
1: I could have you written up.
0: Yeah, you can have me arrested sometimes. and let's just change that subject. No. We do have a lot of fun.
1: No.
0: We kid each other. No. And that's all. We've known. How long have we known each other?
1: Since
0: 98?
1: 89. Yeah, that's when.
0: Dyslexic a little bit. Yeah.
1: Or 89 or 9. When did you come back? It might have been the beginning of 90 then. I started working there June of 89.
0: Yeah.
1: And I don't think I started doing logs or anything.
0: You were there.
1: I think 90. I think it was early 90. Right.
0: Wolf Radio. Yeah.
1: I think it was early 90. Yeah.
0: And then you were enamored right from the start about my knowledge and
1: I was what?
0: Enamored.
1: Uh-huh. But yeah, I had to check. Yeah.
0: By not hammered, I said, and hammered.
1: I needed to be hammered. Ed was in the, yeah.
0: Walk in, you say, holy cow, does this guy know radio?
1: That's what.
0: Actually, I did surprise you. I know I did.
1: Yeah, that wasn't all. That's when, good grief, it was a full house.
0: Oh, yeah.
1: What we can do with less people back then was just, it was a full house. There had to have been, I would say, 3, 4, 5, 6, 7, 8, 9, 10, 11. There was like 12, almost, I would say close to 15 people that were working.
0: Right. And nowadays, and we get by with 6.
1: Yeah.
0: Yeah.
1: Was, I mean, the sales staff, you only had one telemarketer, and she was using a Rolodex. Yeah, so that just,
0: were the content.
1: And that, I mean, everybody had their own Rolodex back then.
0: Yeah.
1: Everybody had. And the rest were outside. Boom.
0: Yeah. Until I got in and started changing things around. That's when I got went in and built the system.
1: Yeah, but that was still a couple of years later because it was 90s, you know, and so not people didn't have computers at their desks. We were it was called carbon paper.
0: Oh yeah, three different
1: pad of paper with carbon.
0: Well, we had a pad of paper, but the billing went out in three different colors.
1: Oh my goodness, I think about I hate the filing. Oh my goodness, that was the most ridiculous. I would let that, I would just put the, on top of the file again and go, when I don't have nothing to do, I guess I could file. I hated filing.
0: That's why you encouraged us to, that's why you put the ashtray there and encouraged us to smoke right around.
1: Yeah, and everybody.
0: That's when you could smoke inside.
1: Oh my goodness, right at your desk. No big deal.
0: Light up and. It's like on Mad Men.
1: Yeah. Well, okay. The only difference from Mad Men is they actually had little bars set up, too.
0: Well, you didn't see my desk drawer.
1: Oh.
0: It was down in the bottom. You thought, that's why I didn't go anywhere for lunch. I just stayed.
1: Then we had a prize closet. Yeah.
0: Mr. Norm used to hang around my desk. You wonder why? Well, there you go.
1: Oh, my goodness. A prize closet and it was something.
0: It was back in the day.
1: Yeah. And they had a shopping show. When I went, you know, hired in, they were doing a shopping show, but they gathered. They gathered the stuff.
0: It was all, there weren't any certificates. You actually had the item.
1: Exactly. And it, there was an area was, there were shoes. That was Jim Tassava's account. Shoes up galore. These black men's shoes. It was hilarious.
0: I think it was called the Keep It or the Keweenaw Home Shopping Show.
1: Yes. Oh my goodness!
0: And then they actually rented a space in downtown Hancock and moved it over there.
1: And I didn't realize the table that was upstairs was actually part of the show. I thought that was...
0: Somebody said, I bought that table. Huh? Or, wait, what am I going to do with all that
1: it
0: stuff?
1: Was... Oh, and then we sold TV6 items.
0: Someplace special.
1: Yes. Mm-hmm. And then we did...
0: cell phones.
1: Before the cell phones, we had telephones for AT&T where you can come in and...
0: Oh, and buy a regular phone.
1: Get your... Or exchange it. Uh-huh. You want a different color, a different style. We had in another closet because we had a couple. And then you go.
0: Instead of a desktop model, you could go to a wall-mounted model.
1: Yeah.
0: You could
1: do the princess, whatever.
0: Didn't have much to do with that.
1: Oh, I did. That was part of my job. I was the receptionist.
0: We should add some responsibilities to you because you used to do a lot. Now you don't do much.
1: Oh, and Western Union.
0: Yep.
1: That was the only computer on my desk was for Western Union. The only computer. It's just hilarious. I mean, I did use a computer before that because I worked for an attorney. Mm-hmm. That was my first time working on a computer and being able to type up a letter and then move things. I thought that was like the most, that was amazing.
0: Yeah, so you didn't have to turn around instead and retype the whole thing.
1: Yes. I thought that was like,
0: yeah, back in the day, and there would be a lot of kids or younger generation right now that has no clue what, you know, they go to AT&T.
1: What we went through.
0: They go to a cellular phone store, Verizon, whatever.
1: Yeah.
0: And that's where they get their phone. They used to come to the radio station and, or call and get their phone.
1: It was, yeah, we because we didn't have an office.
0: Right, we were the first outside dealer for Cellular One way back in the
1: day. Yeah. Because it didn't have the offices and stuff like you.
0: The brick phone.
1: Yeah. Oh, yeah.
0: It was.
1: Yeah.
0: Or that, when the Razor came out, they one of the cell tactics was that, because we used to get trained.
1: Well, before that, you did the pagers.
0: Flip phone?
1: No, before that, you did pagers.
0: Oh, my God. Those were tough. Anyway. Yeah. We're reminiscing. I'm feeling a little old.
1: I'm telling you, yeah. I love watching.
0: I feel old. You look old.
1: When you watch old movies or old TV shows, and it does bring you back when they're using pagers and
0: brick,
1: you know,
0: phones.
1: Yeah, brick phones and but you know they had phones in cars in the 70s.
0: Right, but those were radio phones. Those weren't cellular. Those were
1: and
0: radio.
1: That's yeah. Yeah, that's really odd. Uh-huh. How that worked,
0: yeah,
1: that you know,
0: radio
1: it was through the radio frequent. Mm-hmm. That's really, yeah. I never knew that because if when you watch that, you wouldn't have no clue that it went through the radio. Because mm-hmm. I'm thinking, how'd they do that?
0: There used to be a apparatus about the size of a briefcase sitting in your trunk in order to run that.
1: Really? Oh, I didn't. But isn't it like Miami Vice that he had the brick phone? Or I don't know.
0: I don't know.
1: And then you get or
0: one of the sell points for the Motorolas, though, because we did Nokia.
1: Uh huh.
0: And we had Motorola, and one of the reasons why Motorola was so popular because they trained us.
1: Mm-hmm.
0: They said, you know, somebody says, yeah, I don't know if that'll hold up. They used to take the Motorola flip phone and throw it against the wall.
1: Hmm.
0: And it wouldn't shatter. Well, I guess they would hope it wouldn't shatter, but it didn't. You know, so
1: mm-hmm.
0: it's very durable. And, well, you could have said it's very durable instead of throwing it against the wall. But that was one of their cell tactics.
1: See, we would just say, well, you have to talk to Ed. He's the one selling the phones. Yeah. You were the dealer. It just cracks me when you watch these old shows and they get a phone and then
0: the antenna.
1: Yeah, even at home. The cordless phone was like a big deal, but at that time you had to do a
0: antenna.
1: It just cracks me up. Mm-hmm. Cracks me up. Well, how things, and think about it, within what? 40 years, how quickly things have changed.
0: Yeah, well, back in the day, it was either boxers or tidy whities. That you didn't have all the different choices you have today. Nah, I'm just saying.
1: What other choices do you have for men? Tighter boxers, I guess. But the tidy whities are still there.
0: Yeah, the
1: think about it.
0: Still there. And I was looking at some pictures on our because we and for trivia we had a tidy whitey night.
1: Yeah.
0: And everybody wearing these tidy whities over their head and it was kind of funny. Hey, this weekend.
1: Yep.
0: Speaking of holding it tight, it's the.
1: Aren't you heading out today to set up?
0: Eagle One goes up to Lake Linden. And we'll set up our vantage point to call the races for this weekend.
1: Yeah.
0: It's they start tomorrow night and they'll go right through
1: about what time?
0: In the 5 o'clock, 6 o'clock, you know, and then they have music.
1: Okay.
0: Okay. And
1: food.
0: They have food.
1: There's definitely food trucks there, right?
0: And people say, well, I know where that's at. Well, you do know where it's at. However,
1: how do you get to it?
0: They've closed down that whole beach. So they moved it northeast a little bit. Anyway, but just follow the signs.
1: Okay.
0: Because it's not where, what they're doing is they're it's an environmental cleanup out along that whole park.
1: Oh.
0: So.
1: They're doing that right now?
0: They're doing it right now.
1: So they're trying to move.
0: This year and next year that's going to be done.
1: So they have to move around it, work around it or something like that.
0: So they work to the other side of it. They're going to have buses going back and forth, rides going back and forth. They're going
1: to
0: have.
1: For car, to pick up your car.
0: From one spot to another. And yeah, it's going to be a big situation. So I have to get in there a little bit early because everybody kind of.
1: Boxes you in afterwards.
0: I'm first one in, last one out.
1: Well, there's some new homes being built. Man, the people around there, they can sit on their back deck and watch you guys.
0: They do. Some people do. Definitely.
1: I'll tell you. Hopefully,
0: it's a fundraising event for the Lakeland and Volunteer Fire Department.
1: Mm-hmm.
0: And it's not much. I think it's $40 for the whole weekend.
1: Do the winners get anything out of this?
0: Oh yeah, oh yeah. They take on money.
1: Oh okay.
0: First, second, third place. Oh. They take trophies and money.
1: Oh okay.
0: Because everybody that enters has to pay an entry fee for that class.
1: Oh
0: so okay. That comes out of there. Plus, there's monies that are put up by the Lakeland Volunteer Fire Department.
1: Now, do you have to pay to go to this water cross?
0: $40 for the weekend is what
1: this okay, was. So there are people that are stopping you to make sure you pay. It's just not like you can't just wander over there.
0: Right.
1: Okay. Oh, so, okay. That's cool.
0: Yeah, and I got a note from Denise yesterday. She said,
1: what? She telling you not to talk too much?
0: No.
1: Oh.
0: She was asking what size hoodie I wanted, because I get a free hoodie. I do. Everybody else could get the memorial swag.
1: Uh-huh.
0: I have a hoodie coming. Because I'm special.
1: You are.
0: Yeah, she said, special ed, do you want to?
1: Yeah, so
0: that's what's going on this weekend.
1: Yep.
0: Next weekend, I just found out yesterday. The Houghton County Fair is going on.
1: Yeah.
0: On Friday, Bexar County Federal Credit Union, they're having their customer appreciation day. They're putting dogs and chips and prizes and stuff out in the parking lot.
1: Chips. Oh, dogs and chips.
0: Hot dogs
1: and chips, not doggies and
0: It's a member appreciation, customer appreciation.
1: Oh, nice.
0: And then the whole public is invited to see.
1: Yeah, you don't have to have an account there.
0: No.
1: The point is to hopefully get your account. But
0: for sure.
1: Bexar County Credit Union. One thing I like using their ATM because I noticed with credit unions, if I go to a credit union, I do get charged because it's not my bank, but I get it back. From my bank that I bank at.
0: Mm-hmm.
1: If I go to a credit union, they give it back to me.
0: Oh.
1: My bank gives it back. But if I go to just a regular old bank, nope.
0: It's $3 or $4.
1: Yeah. So
0: it used to be two. I don't know. It's two anymore. Anywhere.
1: Yeah, I think it's like three. So that's why I always go to the credit union there and to get some money.
0: I was talking to EJ at First Bank yesterday in Marquette. I said, this is a beautiful building. And his is the first office there. Looks out over the parking lot windows. And
1: mm-hmm.
0: and he said, he said, I could do my job out of a cardboard box. But it's nice to be able to look outside and see whether it's sunny, whether it's, you know.
1: Well, did they close down another area or what? Where were they working before that new building?
0: It wasn't a bank type building. It was
1: Oh.
0: just offices that were there. They do have, they did have a branch in Ishpeming, and First Bank, or First Bank is out of Escanaba, actually. The Diagonals own the bank.
1: Hmm.
0: There.
1: So we have a lot of banks.
0: They had it set up here because Diagonal owns the Toyota Riverside Auto.
1: Gotcha. Well, and that convenience.
0: Yeah,
1: go right to the finance.
0: That's exactly why they did it.
1: Smart business. You have to think about exactly. that.
0: That's why I have my own bank.
1: The bank of it. What is that? A coffee can in the.
0: That's my drive. A whole coffee can is the drive through.
1: Uh huh.
0: Yeah. If you walk in, I actually take your money and put it right in my wallet. But the drive-through, it's convenient, except when it's raining.
1: I thought you just put a coffee can and buried it in your backyard. That's your bank.
0: No. I like if you wanted to do a withdrawal, I would let you, but it would take
1: there's a few interest.
0: Weeks.
1: Oh,
0: yeah. It was called Pyramid Bank.
1: Oh, a pyramid scheme there going on.
0: What else is going on?
1: Oh, what's going on? Oh, Giving Tuesday 2026. Nonprofit applications are now open. So if you're a nonprofit and you want to get some money from the Copper Shores Community Health Foundation, you have until Tuesday to get your
0: applications
1: in. Yeah, you know, you have to have special numbers and everything. But
0: and the whole thing is that you have to state your cause. You know, there's a lot of people that are already benefited from Giving
1: Well,
0: Tuesday.
1: They say to more than 5.8 million has been raised to support Copper Country nonprofits since 2017. Not even 10 years yet.
0: No.
1: That's pretty good.
0: And Giving Tuesday is the Tuesday after Thanksgiving, I believe.
1: Yes.
0: Okay.
1: So. And in 2025, they did 1,175,425.81. So, who got the 81?
0: Yeah, well, there was still left over, but the the Community Foundation, they actually match up to, I think, the first $200,000.
1: Have the $200,000 available this year to boost donations through the Give Copper Country.
0: So when you donate, let's say, to the Humane Society or to one of the shelter homes and such, they'll turn around and they'll match that up to
1: $200,000,
0: and that's it. But if they pushed a million something out of there, that's a lot of people get used to that. It's a tax write-off.
1: Mm-hmm.
0: You actually get a slip. If you do it online, you get a slip that you can file with your taxes.
1: Yeah.
0: Giving Tuesday is a way to get out to local charities. And if you say, listen, spread it around a little bit, they'll spread it around a little bit. You give them $100 and they'll give 20 to 5 different organizations. So they will help as much as they can.
1: That's a nice thing. And don't forget Miller's Bowl Free program, Kids Bowl Free. You have until the 31st. 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So Monday, Tuesdays, and Wednesdays, and Sundays. So do that. And the KBIC health system, they have that procedure clinic. If you're not much into giving, they do joint injections, skin biopsies, all that. 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Find out which Thursday.
0: I talked to Dr. Calderon, who's the director of the KBIC Health Clinic. I talked to her day before yesterday, about some of the different procedures that they do and those kinds of things. And she has done a great job. I'm on the outside looking in, but she's done a great job for that health center.
1: Yes. And kids jujitsu today.
0: What did I just say? You just agree with me and you don't even know what I said.
1: Just as she does a great job in the community
0: you did
1: through
0: listen.
1: KBIC Health.
0: Finally. Okay.
1: Kids Jiu-Jitsu program, 4:30 to 5:30 every Tuesday and Thursday. Today is Thursday for ages 9 to 17, Niwan Akia Gym. And what's today's also Thursday? It's the Keweenaw Bay Community College is holding its third annual In the Summer Carnival. That's today, starting at 11 to 1 p.m. This will be held at the Lawns campus. The event is free and open to the public. So they're going to have free food, family-friendly games and prizes, raffles, bounce houses for children of all ages and more. Staff and faculty will be there to answer questions regarding registration because
0: fall registration starts soon. Yeah, fall registration ends on Friday. They're going to continue it a little. They're going to extend it a little bit. I just found out from Karina there.
1: Mm-hmm.
0: So I talk to a lot of people, Joyce. I just don't sit in my office and look out a freaking window
1: and look pretty. Well, you don't look out your window. It's closed.
0: That's what I'm saying. I don't. You do.
1: I do, but I can multitask. Mm-hmm. Thank you. And tonight at the Lawns Waterfront Concert, 7 o'clock tonight, Chad Borgen. Oh, yeah, you did. That was implied. It was implied. Chad Borgen, that is a rock and roll country band. After tonight, you only have three more Thursdays.
0: Chad Borgen is on Saturday night up at the Watercross. He's going to be doing, they have
1: He's a busy dance man.
0: Yes.
1: Holy cow.
0: 8 o'clock.
1: Well, tonight at the Chassel Heritage Center, 7 o'clock, their event is Jim Tolan. He's talking about the Alberta Village Ford Center, and he's going to give you a history about how it came about, all that stuff. He'll probably have pictures, so that's something to do.
0: I don't know how long ago, but that was transferred to the
1: Michigan Tech. Yeah, I noticed. And also tonight at Ray Kestner's Park in Houghton, it's their music program, summer concert series, Outlawed. That's going on, did I say what time? 7 to 9 p.m. That's what's going. And every Thursday, Regalia and Sewing Open Workspace. Every Thursday, Zeba Hall, 5 to 8. And tomorrow is Lake Linden's Farmer's Market, 3 to 6. And, I mean, one opportune time, if you're up there for a Watercross, you can go over there, find out what's at the farmer's market.
0: Pick up a banana or two.
1: Yep, 3 to 6 p.m. at the Village Park. And tomorrow is a blood drive. This is going on from 11 to 3 p.m. at the Lawns Methodist Church. Walk-ins, very welcome. Blood is always in great need, and all donations stay in the UP hospitals. Tomorrow morning, the beach cleanup at Meeting Point Sandpoint Restoration Area. Tomorrow's the last day, so if you haven't jumped in to do this, you can. Tomorrow, 8:30. Going on, the last one for the season. And on Saturday, community invited to celebrate the unveiling of the Big Annie statue in Calumet. It's officially unveiled and dedicated in downtown Calumet. The free family-friendly event will take place from 3 to 5:30 p.m. And let me see. The celebration will begin at 3 p.m. with a parade down 5th Street. And So be there at 3 p.m. so you can see the parade. Also on Saturday is a volunteer at the People's Garden from 9 to noon. That's in Lawns on Brewery Road. That's going on. Still helping, still going to do stuff until.
0: It's still growing.
1: Yeah. Things are like zucchini. Ron, his zucchini plants, huge zucchinis.
0: Do they? I haven't looked at my tomatoes lately, you know, in, I don't know, about a week. I wonder how they're doing. They're probably doing really well.
1: Yeah, I think so. And Keweenaw National Park, they're hosts a free program this Saturday, how public history can broaden our understanding of what constituted an industrial landscape. At 1 o'clock on Saturday, that is the beginning of 5th Street is the Keweenaw Museum National Park place. That is the coolest museum. If you haven't been to it,
0: it's I haven't.
1: Very interactive, pretty cool museum. Sunday, Healing Circle at Zeba Hall, 7:30. All are welcome. And then you begin with Monday, will be Stitching and Migwitching at Zeba Hall from 4 to 8 p.m. Social Beading every Monday from 5 to 7 at the Niwa Nakia Center. And what's this date? That's Wednesday. So we got it going. That's all. Wait a minute. Let me see if I have. Nope. We're good.
0: If you have dealings with or are part of a nonprofit group or organization, you have an event coming up, maybe a fundraiser, maybe a meeting even, send us an email, eaglemediapsa@gmail.com, and we'll be happy to talk about that during the shopping show. And we also get it up on our community calendar, which we have a lot of people that log into our community calendar just to see what else is going on. Wait a minute, Joyce said something. Boom, click on it. Okay, that's what it's all. And that's if people really care what Joyce has to say.
1: They care.
0: We left off, or our shopping show brought to you by Bergen County Memorial Hospital. Your family, their family, caring for yours and mine. Their weekend walk-in clinics as we get closer to the weekend, actually. And plus all their specialty informative meetings and presentations that they have. It's trying to make sure people are versed and learn about what rural health care in our area is all about. And they take constructive criticism, too.
1: Really?
0: Yeah. I've had a couple criticisms. They don't listen to me, but they do everybody else. So if you got an idea, bring it up to them. We're brought to you by the Ojibwe Casinos, Berga and Marquette. Berga with the press box, sports bar and grill, the casino. Football season's coming up. Oh, all the TVs that they have.
1: Tomorrow, I need to give you the schedule. Tomorrow, I believe maybe the Packers tomorrow playing.
0: Friday? Yeah. Mm-hmm. Well, it could be.
1: And Lions on Saturday.
0: I know Westwood has a scrimmage right now going on with Watts.
1: Oh, really?
0: Yeah. We actually have our new announcer, play-by-play announcer from the Marquette area, Westwood. He's over doing some training. So they're going to be calling the game for Jim.
1: Cool for school.
0: Yes. We're brought to you by the Reed Funeral Service in Chapel. Any questions you might have on funeral arrangements, funeral protocol, what plans are available to purchase so that, you know, over time, paying $30, $40, whatever, dollars a month, you can actually build up and pay for your own funeral so that when you do kick the bucket, your family doesn't have to do anything. They just... The funeral home knows exactly what's going to be going on. This is what's going on.
1: Oh, the Packers do play tomorrow. Let's see.

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1: Oh, and Detroit Lions are playing the Commanders, Washington.
0: They're the one that kicked our butt last year and knocked us right out.
1: Pre-game, 11.
0: 11 a.m.?
1: Mm-hmm. There we go. See? Mm-hmm. I can...
0: We're also brought to you by Berrigan Area Community Schools for the continuing GED. If you're looking for a GED diploma, to get things squared away, certainly give them 524-7171 just to check and see what it would entail. They handle Houghton, Berrigan, Keweenaw, and some place for Otonaga. They handle it right here in Berrigan. 524-7171, give them a call, and they'd be happy to direct traffic for you and with you. We are on page number 2 of the all product section. Go to keepitintheup.com, click the link that says shopping show, and right in the middle of the page, that's where that link is. 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

0: back on the Keeping the UP Shopping Show as we round out a Thursday. When we left off on Tuesday, we were at DB Motorsports. We talked about the different products that they have. They have the $25 certificate towards parts and accessories for $15. And this is, again, this is on page 2 of the all product section. 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You do pay $250 for it.
1: Correct. Okay. Correct.
0: But
1: you don't get,
0: you get $250 free at no charge. Cut your best deal up there.
1: Mm-hmm.
0: And so you have the amount right on the quote. Then turn around and get the $500 certificate from us. It costs you $250, but then hand it to them. They'll take $500 right off the bill. I know. Works out pretty good.

0: Dollar Bay Linoleum and Tile up in Dollar Bay. I was going to drive by there twice. Well, a number of times over the weekend, but I'm going to go by there twice today. I should just stop in because Travis usually has some pretty good stuff in his lunchbox. You know, we eat a bologna sandwich and maybe a banana. I don't ever drink out of his thermos. I tried that once.
1: Oh.
0: There's your lunch. A Dollar Bay Linoleum and Tile, a $100 certificate for $50.
1: This is liquid lunch, huh?
0: It's not flooring, okay, if you're looking for tile,
1: yep,
0: carpet, linoleum. They have a huge selection.
1: Yes. Area rugs.
0: Yes.
1: All kinds.
0: A very easy to shop at Dollar Bay Linoleum and Tile. Go up there, see Travis. You know, Brad could be hanging around. Usually if the van's up there, he's sleeping in the back of it, just to let you know. Dreamland Restaurant.
1: Hey, what do you call a teacher who never passes gas in public?
0: I don't know.
1: A private tutor.
0: Okay.
1: Go on, that's cute.
0: Yeah, the hundreds of naked skidder drivers that are listening to us right now just rolled their eyes.
1: No, that's cute. Come on.
0: Dreamland Restaurant, a $10 certificate for $5. Try some great food out in Buchek. The Dreamland Restaurant, it's been around forever. The amount of food that they put on your plate is a second to none. And the flavor and the taste is second to none as well. $10 certificate, Dreamland Restaurant over in Buchek. Now, you can get there by car on Buchek Road.
1: Yeah.
0: Or by boat. If you happen to be out sloshing across the lake on a boat, you can head over to the Dreamland.
1: Yeah. That's true. You can.
0: Yeah. From like a Portage Canal. If you, you know what? Let's just go. They have a huge dock up there. Squared away.
1: Yeah. Oh, I have another one.
0: Is it a good one?
1: Someone stole all of the toilets.
0: What are you on?
1: From the police station. Someone stole all of the toilets from the police station.
0: Uh-huh.
1: Detectives have nothing to go on.
0: Oh, Jesus. Joyce.

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6: Chance of rain showers today, otherwise cloudy skies with a few peaks of sun. Daytime highs approaching 72. Winds out of the southwest, 5 to 10 miles per hour. Chance of thunderstorms tonight, lows dip down to about 57. Overcast skies. Cloudy skies with a few peaks of sun tomorrow. Slight chance of rain showers. Daytime highs approaching 73. For Rockin' Eagle 98.7, I'm Eagle Radio staff meteorologist Laura Lockwood. Currently, it's 59 degrees.

0: 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Houdini.
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0: Yes.
1: For $50. This is important because have you had your car towed in a while? Well, you did a few years ago, you know.
0: Oh, I did. Yeah. No, I did in February.
1: What'd you have done in February?
0: Well, that's when I got a new car.
1: Yeah, well, I don't really care.
0: But my insurance covered that because I have towing. But if you don't, not everybody has towing in their insurance.
1: And if you do have towing, dynamite towing and auto repair, you don't have to use a certificate. You could use your insurance with that. But usually insurance companies, they'll only go for a certain distance.
0: Right.
1: They'll cover you to a and they have local body shop.
0: And they have a particular, a lot of times, you have to tow it to a certain place.
1: That's what I'm saying.
0: Right.
1: You know, and
0: but at least I was approved. But this isn't just for towing.
1: Auto repair as well. So you got a little spit and sputter going on? They could get her fixed up before you.
0: Yeah.
1: $100 certificate, $50 from Dynamite Towing. We also have from Dynamite Towing a $50 certificate. A little bit less expensive, but, you know, let's just say I need to get new wipers and stuff put on the car.
0: Mm-hmm.
1: And I want them to check the oil or do an oil change.
0: Mm-hmm.
1: They'll do it. Okay, here's a $50 certificate.
0: Yep.
1: You only pay $25 for that.
0: Hey, why was the geometry book confident? It had all the right angles.
1: Oh, Jesus. You know, you can get a little bit better material.
0: These are called dad jokes.
1: See, there you go.
0: And they're clean, so that's the good point.
1: 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She's located on Broad Street in Lawrence. She's an aesthetician. What is it called?
0: Pardon me?
1: I can't say it. But
0: Stella.
1: Mindy knows what she's doing over there.
0: She knows what she is.
1: She knows what she is. $100 certificate for any of her services there. 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
0: mm-hmm.
1: on that service. We also have ice sculpting. 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Her number is 201-2920, right?
0: Right.
1: Okay.
0: Mindy.
1: And I think that's it. Well, we have one more. Teeth whitening. Estella Aesthetics. Teeth whitening certificate. $100 towards that service. Yours for $50. All right. We'll take a break and then come back and wrap things up right after these.

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3: Back on the shopping show, a few more items that we can get to before the show closes here. Edge tattoo, put a hole in it or put some ink on it. It's a $50 certificate for $25 right on Sheldon Avenue.
4: Right there. In Hope. Boom, boom, boom.
3: Going on Sheldon Avenue. They're on the left-hand side. I think they're on the same block or the block before the hotel there.
4: Yes, I believe you're right.
3: What did you say?
4: Maybe not.
3: The Evergreen, maybe. I believe that.
4: Yeah.
3: A lot of people choose this certificate.
4: Yes, they do. Quite a few.
3: This is the Evergreen Market, Donkers, and the Delf. You could use it at any one of those three stores. The Evergreen Market is kind of like gifts and
4: Evergreen, yeah. It's a like a gift store, but it's a really nice.
3: They have some decor in there and stuff. Okay,
4: really nice stuff.
3: Donker's restaurant. You're looking for some candy, some of the chocolate candy.
4: Yeah, and they
3: smash just burgers
4: flow right into the other. They have door openings that go into the next to place.
3: On a rainy day, you can go from one to the other.
4: And so Donker's ice cream, and there's a restaurant on the third floor, I guess it is.
3: Mm-hmm.
4: And or second floor.
3: The
4: whatever.
3: Delf is right there. Delf is a little bit higher class.
4: And you can get in there from Donkers up on the top floor. You can get into that restaurant.
3: A $50 certificate there is yours for $25. Save yourself a few bucks. Take $25 on a meal.
4: I know.
3: That's not bad at
4: all. No, it isn't. And this is a good gift. You could gift this to somebody.
3: You got kids going over to school.
4: Yep.
3: You want them to have a healthy meal.
4: Mm-hmm.
3: Get them the $50.
4: Or they can buy you a gift at the Evergreen.
3: Yeah, because there you go. You can do that. So you can give them a gift and they can turn around and give it back to you.
4: Right.
3: I gotcha. Well, my friends, that's all we have. Until tomorrow, as we wrap things up, tomorrow's Friday. Already.
4: I know.
3: Second to the last Friday in the month of August. Next weekend is the Houghton County Fair.
4: I know. I can't wait. Going to go there.
3: Have yourself a good day, everybody.
4: See ya.

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4: Chance of rain showers today, otherwise cloudy skies with a few peaks of sun. Daytime highs approaching 72. Southwest winds 5 to 10 miles per hour. Chance of thunderstorms tonight, lows around 57. Overcast skies. Mainly cloudy skies expected tomorrow. Slight chance for showers, highs level off around 73. For Eagle Country 105.7, I'm Eagle Radio Staff Meteorologist Laura Lockwood. Currently, it's 59 degrees.
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There's Randy Houser running out of moonlight right here on Eagle Country 105.7. Good morning, UP. My name is Mitch Paulo. Welcome back to the lunch special here on this Thursday. It is show 128 of 2026, and it says here that today is National Radio Day. Good day to celebrate us. It's also National Bacon Lovers Day, International Hawaiian Pizza Day, and World Mosquito Day. Those pesky critters are everywhere right now, but some places have it worse than others. I don't know if it's World Mosquito Day. Are we supposed to celebrate mosquitoes? Because I'm not doing that. I think World Mosquito Day should be a day where we go on like an aggressive hunt for all the mosquitoes. We should celebrate dragonflies on World Mosquito Day because they eat mosquitoes. So, yeah. How about World Mosquito Hate Day? It's more like it. Here's Zach Topp, South of Saturday on Eagle Country 105.7.

0: Are you stuck at work? 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

0: There's Joe Nichols, Sunny and 75, right here on Eagle Country 105.7. Before that, Zach Top and some Randy Houser back there for you, too. My name's Mitch Polo. This is the Lunch Special. We're streaming from keepitintheup.com. You can also find us on Facebook. Let's take a look at today's question. Plane pals, have you ever exchanged contact information with someone you sat next to on a plane? Did you actually stay in contact with this person? No, I just started flying in my life within the past few years here, and I met a pro pool player once on a plane. Well, no, I met her before the plane, but then she was on the same flight as me, so when she walked down, I was like, oh, hey. But yeah, never exchanged information or anything like that, really. Just, you know, a couple of conversations like, oh, what are you doing in town and whatnot, going to Vegas? Like, I'm playing a pool tournament. Oh, good luck. And all that kind of thing. So, yeah, never exchange information, though. On the way, more of the best in country. It's time to find out what's up on Eagle Radio, brought to you by the Keweenaw Ojibwa Community College. Regular meetings at Bangkok Alfred Erickson Post, 186 American Legion, take place usually on the first Wednesday of the month. 6 to 7 p.m. social, 7 p.m. meeting with lunch to follow. New members always welcome. For more information, you can contact Public Affairs Officer Jim Peterson at 906-370-8144. 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
4: Hey, this is Chris Cable reminding you to keep it up. Keep it in the UP with

0: Mitch Bolo here for Eagle Radio. We have a guest in the studio. It's Mr. Tim Johnston, co-owner of Church in the Valley Bar in Alston. Tim, welcome back to the studio.
1: Thank you, Mitch. Great to be here again.
0: Coming up this weekend, we got Summer Rally at Church in the Valley. You can feel the excitement in the air. It's going to be a motorcycle rally. There's also going to be music and food. It's going to be an amazing time. But before we get into that, I'm telling you what, it's like, you know, summer, it's a great way to look forward to your summer vacation, something like that. And before we get into that, though, you've already been celebrating summer. What's been going on at the church since we last spoke with you?
1: Well, Mitch, we've all been enjoying the great weather, and we've had a lot of tourists popping through, seeing what's going on in Alston, and a lot of side-by-siders getting out there, getting dusty, and coming out for drinks and pizza at the bar, and enjoying everything our beautiful UP has to offer. So we've had a great summer. It's only going to get better. We have the summer rally at Church in the Valley coming up here on Saturday, the 22nd of August, and we're very much looking forward to it. It's our third time in 3 years.
0: You've been having some pretty good shows out there lately. What are some of the musical acts you guys featured lately?
1: Well, I feel like we're becoming almost the home of Old Number 7, the band, because they just rocked our world in, last Friday we had the kickoff party to the Berrigan County Fair, which was very successful, and very happy to be hosting them again this Saturday when we have them at our bike rally. So I think everybody loves that band, and that means everybody loves it when they come to the Church in the Valley to see them. So
0: yep.
1: Looking very much forward to that, too.
0: They're legendary.
1: They are.
0: I'll tell you one of my favorite memories with that band. It was actually when I was on a camping trip at Prickett Lake. They were at Camp Stoll, so they were within listening distance. I was laying there camping, looking under the stars, listening to Old Number 7.
1: You had a background track. That's good.
0: It was awesome. Now, let's talk about the summer rally at Church in the Valley.
1: Sure.
0: This is the third annual. How are things shaping up as we get closer to the weekend?
1: It is. Well, we're keeping an eye on that weather channel because last year we had about 4 hours of downpouring rain from the beginning of the day. And that meant that a lot of the folks who want to come from out of town on their motorcycles weren't really able to do it. And if they did, it was definitely uncomfortable. So we're hoping for some decent weather this year and make it even bigger than last year. I think last year we had all that horrible weather. We couldn't do any of our biker games. But we also had a great turnout, and we had a successful event. Regardless, everything went inside. We were supposed to have the bands playing outside and doing all that outside stuff, but
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4: Chance of rain showers today. Otherwise, cloudy skies expected. Daytime highs approaching 72. Winds out of the southwest, 5 to 10 miles per hour. Cloudy skies expected again tonight. Chance of thunderstorms, those dip down to about 57. Cloudy skies with a few peaks of sun tomorrow. Slight chance for showers. Highs level off around 73. For Eagle Country, 105.7. I'm Eagle Radio Staff Meteorologist Laura Lockwood. Right now, it's 66 degrees.
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0: Now, let's talk about what actually happens at a motorcycle rally. Can you give us like a rundown of the schedule?
1: Well, it's an all-day thing. It starts early at noon, and people start rolling in with their bikes. We get them all registered in. Some people want to be part of the judging and the show itself, and some people just want to have their bikes there and look at somebody else's bike and make their votes on who's got the best bagger or the best chopper or the best sports bike, that kind of thing, best vintage bike. We've had some amazing bikes in our parking lot over the last 2 years because people around here are passionate about their motorcycles, and some guys have some amazing, amazing pieces of art, really, and they're able to get them down there to the parking lot and let everybody else enjoy them. So that's what happens with the bikes. We park them alongside. We do have judging from 1 till 5, and then at 5, at about 6 p.m., we make the announcements as to who wins and who wins each category. And then, you know, after that, we have our old number 7 close the day and just rock out all night long. So it is a long day for people who start from the beginning and go to the end, I can tell you that. But I'll be one of them, and it's fun.
0: There you go. So it's broken down into the style of bike.
1: That's true.
0: And then, like, the age of which it's from, or?
1: Well, I can tell you, we do have best in show. That's the best bike in the entire show. We've got a best bagger, which is the style of bike. We have best chopper, which is the style of bike with the front wheel out front. We have best sports bike, best stock bike. So that's the bike where it's as close to perfect in terms of what it looked like on the showroom floor when they bought it maybe 50 years ago. And then the best vintage bike, that is a really nice antique bike. However it looks, whatever year it was, that's the vintage bike. So those are the categories. We have a winner in each one of them, and the crowd, the people who attend the festival or the rally, are the ones who make that decision. So everybody gets a little chance to vote. Pencil, you pick your favorite bike in each category, and that's how it works.
0: And then you don't even have to be a professional. Just, I like the way that one looks
1: exactly.
0: Right there.
1: Exactly. This is a rally for everybody, not just people who are passionate about motorcycles. It's for people who like to have fun. And if you want to come out and see some amazing bikes, and then, you know, right around 6 o'clock before we get to the winner, sometimes, I think the first year was right after we announced the winners, we went out and got everybody on their bikes at the same time. They all start their bikes at once, and we try and break the decibel record for Alston, Michigan.

0: I was just going to say, I can't tell you how many people came up to me after you had me on the last time and said they saw me on the radio. And I'm like, geez, that's good, because when you invited me to the studio, I thought I was going to be listened to. But then you got me on camera and everybody saw my unkempt hair, and I didn't shave that day. But today I spiffed up really good for you.
1: Looking good. I'm telling you what. So give us the rundown again. We got the summer rally at the Church in the Valley coming up this weekend. You're going to have music and food. Give us the rundown again on the music.
0: Sure.
1: And then what food is going to be featured.
0: Well, the music starts at 1 p.m., and we have two local favorites. We've got Stevie Poto, Haley Heck, both of them performing for us separately, and I think they might even get together.

0: for a little bit. Then we have a fellow from the Land O'Lakes area, Burton Tyler, who is an amazing musician. We've had him in the bar before. He's the guy who does the I've Been Everywhere Man song.
1: Ooh.
0: But using only UP towns.
1: Wow.
0: And cities, and that's impressive. I don't know how he remembers it. I don't know how he wrote it, but he certainly did, and it's one of the best things I've ever seen in my bar, so I hope he does that on Saturday. And then, of course, we have Old Number 7 closing it up. We do have a little informal, what do you call it, when you throw the bags in the hole, cornhole tournament going on at the same time, too. We have a few of our volunteers. I just want to point out, you know, Pete and Cindy and Billy and Crystal and John and Gail, Jeremiah and Mariah, we've all been coming up with good ideas for this year to make it a big day for everybody. We're going to have a little cornhole tournament there as well with the music going on, and we'll have the biker games out on the side. We've got a whole bunch of interesting games to play either on your motorcycle or alongside your motorcycle, let's put it that way, and they're fun.
1: What kind of games do you play on your motorcycle?
0: Well, there's one called the Slow Ride, so you set up a course and you have people try and just maneuver around the course as slowly as possible, which is tough to do when you're on a motorcycle. I mean, the idea is keeping your balance is tougher the slower your bike's going. So you can't put your foot down.
1: Yeah.
0: And you have to maneuver the course, and whoever does it the slowest wins the prize. So that's going to be a fun one. There's a whole bunch of little relay games and kind of things that are funny when you're there watching them. And I don't want to get into them either because this is a tasteful radio station.
1: That's great, though. I mean, that's a lot of fun. I mean, there's probably a lot of people that like, well, it's cool, go look at motorcycles. But, yeah. I mean, that's going to be entertainment, basically.
0: That's just part of the fun.
1: Yeah, that's awesome.
0: And it will be a great day.
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1: Now, with that many people, you're going to have to feed them, right?
0: We will have food. We're going to have corn, beautiful local corn. We're going to have hot dogs and hamburgers on the grill. And we always have pizza and garlic bread in the bar whenever anybody wants some of that. So, should be a great day.
1: Now, I know there's people out there that like to help out at different events like this and, you know, be involved. You need any volunteers over there? You mentioned you already had some.
0: Well, we do have some. I would say we never turn anybody away. If they want to be a part of the event and join us and help us put stuff together, we are having volunteers come out on the Friday afternoon before. So anybody wants to show up and help us set up fencing or placing items for the games and things like that, or help us decorate the bar on the inside, that's all happening Friday afternoon. Just come on by and we'll we'll bring you in and show you something you can do for us.
1: Yeah, put them to work.
0: That's it.
1: Because I'll tell you what, I mean, just the other weekend, we're at the Order Shore event in Marquette, and it was the 27th annual.
0: Now, 27 years.
1: Yeah, and that's what it's all about with these events is kind of building, not just having the event, but the people you see every year.
0: That's it.
1: The memories you make.
0: Well, I can tell you this, anybody who came last year to the summer rally at Church in the Valley is probably going to come back this year because it was a great time for everybody. And we had a lot of people helping out last year, handing out prizes and helping us out with the physical aspects of things. And it was just a great day. So I'm expecting nothing but the same this year.
1: All right, very good. Any last words to the listeners before we sign off?
0: No, just come out and see us. You don't have to come on Saturday. We're out there on M38 in between Barraga and Otnoggin, right in the middle. So anytime you're on that way, stop by for a nice cold drink or a pizza or just a chat, because that's what we like to do out there in Alston.
1: Thanks for being here, Tim.
0: Thank you, Mitch.

0: see, where was I?
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4: Chance of rain showers today. Otherwise, cloudy skies expected. Daytime highs approaching 72. Winds out of the southwest, 5 to 10 miles per hour. Cloudy skies expected again tonight. Chance of thunderstorms. Those dip down to about 57. Cloudy skies with a few peaks of sun tomorrow. Slight chance for showers. Highs level off around 73. For Eagle Country 105.7, I'm Eagle Radio Staff Meteorologist Laura Lockwood. Right now, it's 66 degrees.
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6: 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Done right.
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0: There's Mitchell Tenpenny. We got history right here on Eagle Country 105.7. Just after noon here on this Thursday, my name is Mitch Bolo. You're listening to The Lunch Special. Coming up in just a bit here, we'll have your LOL. But right now, here's the highlights from the late night shows.
1: Netflix has a new dating show called Weight to Date that will follow a group of people who have lost large amounts of weight and are now attempting to find love. Yeah. And here's the cruel twist. Some of them are cake.
2: Have you seen those self-driving cars that are zipping around, the Waymos? I saw five of them on my way to the studio this morning. It totally freaked me out. I mean, I don't even like the name Waymo. It sounds like the noise you hear when you get hit by one.
1: Well, some entertainment news. Vin Diesel said that this December they will start shooting the 11th Fast and Furious movie. Although I will say the squad is getting a little older. Half the movie is just them trying to get into the car. Oh.

0: There's Chase and Aldean anytime soon right here on Eagle Country 105.7. Before that, Rachel Farley. Yeah, so Mitchell Tenpenny back there for you too. My name's Mitch Bolo. This is the Lunch Special. It's show 128 of 2026, and today is National Radio Day. Good day to celebrate us. It's also National Bacon Lovers Day, International Hawaiian Pizza Day, and World Mosquito Day. Celebrate accordingly. Coming up later this hour, we're going to have an interview with Dr. Sofina Calderon from the KBIC Medical Health System here in Berga. They're going to be having a mobile mammography unit coming next month, and Dr. Sofina Calderon is going to stop by and tell us all about it. Very important to get screened, so we're going to get this interview out there. We want a lot of awareness for this event. So, yeah, stay tuned in for that. Right now, though, we're going to take a break. When we come back, we'll have your LOL and more of the best in country.
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0: 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UP Health System Portage presents a free gentle exercise class the last Tuesday of each month at Grace Lutheran Church in South Range. The focus will include strength, cardio, and flexibility to improve overall fitness. 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The Bergoodland Senior Center hosts bridge games each Tuesday at 1 o'clock. And the South Range Eagles Hall hosts bingo every Wednesday at 2 o'clock. All are welcome. 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
9: Chance of rain showers this afternoon. Otherwise, cloudy skies expected. Daytime highs approaching 72. Southwesterly winds 5 to 10 miles per hour. Cloudy skies expected tonight. Chance of thunderstorms, lows dip down to about 57. Cloudy skies with a few peaks of sun tomorrow. Slight chance for showers. Daytime highs approaching 73. For Eagle Country, 105.7. I'm Eagle Radio staff meteorologist Laura Lockwood. Right now, it's 68 degrees.

0: This is Mitch Bolo for Eagle Radio. In the studio today, we have a special guest. Joining us today, we have Dr. Sofina Calderon, Chief Medical Officer and Family Physician at KBIC Health System. Welcome to the studio, Dr. Calderon.
1: Thank you for having me.
0: Glad to have you here. First of all, tell us a little bit about who you are outside of work.
1: Sure. I'd like to first introduce myself in my native language. Just pretty much introducing myself in my Navajo language. I am Dene from the Navajo Nation and a family physician and a transplant from Arizona to the UP.
0: Very cool. Glad to hear your language. You know, a lot of time we hear Anishinaabe around here, and that's obviously a little different section of language, which to me is always fascinating because, you know, a lot of people try to group tribes together, but that's a completely different language right there.
1: Yeah, completely different sounding.
0: Very cool. Tell us a little bit about your language. Where did you learn your language from?
1: I learned from my parents and my grandparents. Spent a lot of time on the Navajo Nation back growing up, and my grandparents didn't speak English growing up, so and my parents were very, very adamant about us learning the language as well growing up.
0: Very glad to hear that. Okay, so today we are here to talk about the mobile mammography unit, which will be coming to Baraga County September 14th through the 16th. First of all, tell us a little bit about the unit.
1: So the mobile medical unit, or it's a mobile mammography unit that has been brought to us through Corwell Health through the Betty Ford Foundation, and bringing breast cancer screening to remote areas of Michigan and especially the UP.
0: And describe what it looks like. But physically, what is this unit?
1: So it's pretty much a humongous RV bus. And
0: okay.
1: It's been modified to have a waiting room within the unit, as well as the back end is a huge screening room for a mammography system is installed in there. And a tech does your mammogram screening right in the unit.
0: Wow, very cool. I'm going to ask because it's been a hot summer. Is there AC in it?
1: Yes, there is.
0: So it'll be nice
1: and cool.
0: Nice and comfortable. Very good. And where's this going to be parked at?
1: It's actually going to be parked in front of the KBIC Health System right up on the hill here in Baraga.
0: All right. And do you know the times that this will be available for people?
1: Yes. So the unit on the 14th and 15th, Monday and Tuesday, will be there from 8 a.m. to 4 p.m. And then on the third day, on the 16th, it'll be there up until 2:30 p.m.

0: All right, very good. Now, who needs to be screened and how periodically do they need to be screened?
1: Yes, so mammogram screenings should begin for all women starting at age 40. And with the discussion between them and their PCP or primary care provider, they typically decide if it should be every year or every 2 years. They should at least be getting it every 2 years. And some women, especially with family history, should be starting possibly sooner than age 40, depending on their family history. And, you know, even every year if it runs in their family as well. So not just breast cancer, but even including ovarian cancer history.
0: Okay. And you know what? I'm kind of assuming that everybody knows what that is, but you know, there might be people out there that never heard that word before. Can you actually explain what a mammography?
1: Yes. So mammography is a digital way to be able to screen for breast cancer in the breast tissue. So it's a huge unit that compresses the breast tissue within the machine to get really good pictures. Actually, the mammogram unit that comes does 3D screening,
0: wow,
1: which is a new technology added in to be able to detect these lumps much sooner and just adds another dimension to the way that it's the screening is happening and being able to, you know, add into the mix of trying to find lumps and masses sooner and do further testing on it if it's needed. But it's a nice, convenient way to get the screening done every year or every 2 years and be able to detect something soon enough that we can do something about it much sooner than waiting down the road if it's too late.
0: Yeah, and can you expand on that a little bit? I mean, talk a little bit about the importance of, you know, being screened.
1: Yeah, so breast cancer is actually pretty much one of the leading causes of cancers in general, and it's one of the ones that, one of the statistics they put out there is that 1 in 8 women in their lifetime will be diagnosed with breast cancer. So that's a pretty large number, and it's quite common. And so we always, you know, every medical visit, we're always double checking for within our routine visits with women that we do see. After age 40, did you get your mammogram this year? Did you get it this year? You know, can we put the referral in for you? Because it is so common that, you know, it's such an easy thing to do and get done. I know many women are very nervous about getting it done. You know, a lot of women can often find it a painful procedure because of the compression involved in the breast tissue that they do to get the best pictures out of it. But, you know, the sooner we can find it, we can be able to do something about it and treat it much sooner at an early stage.

0: Okay, and you know, here's another question. Minus, you know, the wait time, how long does this process take?
1: So for the mobile unit, it actually is pretty quick. It instead of presenting to a radiology department in a hospital and kind of sitting in a cold, dark waiting room somewhere, you know, this mobile unit sort of makes a really good. I've told a lot of my patients it's the mammogram party, and so you know, a lot of women come together and they actually add on a lot of great education to it and give out goodies and, you know, little gifts and prizes to the women that show up, and we get, you know, go away with some educational materials as well as little gifts and things. And so checking in to getting screened before the going into the machine to get the screening done, it's probably about 15 minutes, and then the testing itself takes another 10.
0: Okay.
1: But I think overall, you should be in and out within 30 minutes.
0: So for those that work, you can almost do this on lunch break.
1: Exactly, yep.
0: All right, so how can people sign up?
1: So the signups are, we're encouraging people to call in to Amanda, who is our lead nurse at the KBIC Health System, and get in touch with her because she's doing the scheduling for our mobile unit that day. And, you know, and we also have plenty of room for walk-ins. So a lot of people who forgot to get signed up are, you know, they show up and join the party and get screened and get everything done really quickly. So there is some room and a window for walk-ins as well. So,
0: all right. Do you have the phone number somebody could call?
1: Yes. So the phone number is 906-353-4511. And that's the direct line to Amanda to leave a message, and she'll call you back to get you scheduled for that mammogram screening.
0: And who is this open to?
1: So our mobile unit is open to not just our tribal community, but the rest of the community, which makes the party even larger. So it's not just for our patients in the health system, but all of our tribal members, descendants, and the rest of the community that we live in that are able to come on out and join the party and get their mammograms done.
0: That's cool. That's what I like to see. And that's what the tribe is all about, too, not just helping our people. It's our community.
1: Yep. We live within a larger community, and it's just not made of just tribal members.
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0: Any last words to the listeners before we sign off?
1: Just continue to follow up with your healthcare maintenance. We have plenty of people that we see that tend to miss out on opportunities for other screenings besides just breast cancer screening, but encouraging all of our family members to follow up on the rest of their screenings, such as colon cancer screening. There's the breast cancer we just talked about, as well as getting screened for diabetes, getting their lab work done, and just checking in on your overall health and making sure you at least get to, in touch with your primary care provider at least once per year.
0: Yeah, and you're speaking straight to me. I'm 39 this year, so I'm telling myself that 40 is the age where I'm going to, you know, do all that because it's important.
1: Yeah, and especially with Native people, you know, there are a lot of conditions that run in our communities that, you know, as Native people, we have higher rates of diabetes. And, you know, we talk a lot about cancer and the higher rates of cancers with Native people. But, you know, diabetes, high cholesterol, heart disease, all of those things, you know, it's really important to check in, you know, at especially even younger than 40 to start getting those labs checked and making sure that, you know, if we're finding a risk and a trend that we're trending toward diabetes or higher cholesterol numbers, it's important to get all of those things checked and make sure that we're making the correct changes to be able to be on the right path.
0: Absolutely. Well, thank you very much for being here. Thank you for the information and thank you for all that you do for our community.
1: Thank you.

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1: Hey, I like it. I like it a lot.
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0: Lon Houghton Hancock. 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
4: Chance of rain showers this afternoon. Otherwise, cloudy skies expected. Daytime highs approaching 72. Southwesterly winds 5 to 10 miles per hour. Cloudy skies expected tonight. Chance of thunderstorms, lows dip down to about 57. Cloudy skies with a few peaks of sun tomorrow. Slight chance for showers. Daytime highs approaching 73. For Eagle Country 105.7, I'm Eagle Radio staff meteorologist Laura Lockwood. Right now, it's 68 degrees.
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0: There's Rascal Flatts with Rewind right here on Eagle Country 105.7. Just after 1 o'clock here on this Thursday, my name is Mitch Bolo. This is the Lunch Special. Coming up in just a bit here, we'll have your brain strain question. But right now, it's time for the Not Headline News.
1: This is Not Headline News. The next iPhone will reportedly be thicker and heavier. Like we like our ladies. Am I right, fellas?
2: Good. Yeah. Ow!
1: Rush may get a residency at the Sphere. They used to say Vegas was the graveyard of performers. And obviously it still is. Andrew Garfield turns 43 today. And happiest birthday falls on a Thursday. Because as everyone knows, Garfields hate Mondays. Axl Rose says he struggles with TMJ. And by the looks of him, also BLT. And the Jonas Brothers announced a 45-city tour. So get ready to see Joe, Nick, and that third one. This is Not Headline News.

0: There, Sarah Buxton with Innocence right here on Eagle Country 105.7. My name's Mitch Bolo. This is the Lunch Special. It's time for the brain strain question here today. We go to the science category of the random trivia generator. What extinct subspecies of zebra had stripes in front but a plain brown hindquarter? What extinct subspecies of zebra had stripes in front but a plain brown hindquarter? The answer to your brain strain question just after this.
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0: All right, before the break, we gave you a brain strain question from the science category of the random trivia generator. What extinct subspecies of zebra had stripes in front but plain brown hindquarters? What extinct subspecies of zebra had stripes in front but plain brown hindquarters? The answer to your brain strain question is the quagga. The quagga is an extinct subspecies of zebra that had stripes in front but plain brown hindquarters. It makes me think of that joke from Kevin Hart. He talks about the deer bra when it looks kind of like more like a deer in the front than has stripes in the back like a zebra. I forgot what that animal is actually called, but interesting how that works like that, huh? Here's Low Cash, Hometown Home, on Eagle Country 105.7.

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2: Chance of rain showers this afternoon. Otherwise, cloudy skies expected. Daytime highs approaching 72. Southwesterly winds 5 to 10 miles per hour. Cloudy skies expected tonight. Chance of thunderstorms, lows dip down to about 57. Cloudy skies with a few peaks of sun tomorrow. Slight chance for showers. Daytime highs approaching 73. For Eagle Country, 105.7. I'm Eagle Radio staff meteorologist Laura Lockwood. Right now, it's 70 degrees.
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0: There's Chase Matthew holding it down right here on Eagle Country 105.7. Before that, Kelly Pickler and some Leanne Rimes back there for you, too. My name's Mitch Polo. This is the lunch special, and that's all the time I have for you. So I'm packing up. I'm getting out of here. Justin Michael will take you through the rest of your afternoon, and I'll be back again tomorrow right around lunch.
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4: Chance of rain showers this afternoon. Otherwise, cloudy skies expected. Daytime highs approaching 72. Southwesterly winds 5 to 10 miles per hour. Cloudy skies expected tonight. Chance of thunderstorms. Lows dip down to about 57. Cloudy skies with a few peaks of sun tomorrow. Slight chance for showers. Daytime highs approaching 73. For Eagle Country 105.7, I'm Eagle Radio staff meteorologist Laura Lockwood. Right now, it's 70 degrees.
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0: Kenny Chesney's called Carry on Eagle Country 105.7. Justin Michael with you on a Thursday afternoon. Check it in. And as we roll into it, man, mostly cloudy skies out there. We've got a chance of rain showers popping up after a bit. And we are aiming for a 75 degrees today. So you might notice a little bit of winds too. Just keep an eye out for the wet roads as those showers decide to pop out or not. And then tonight, expect those chances to ramp up with showers and thunderstorms likely like before 8 o'clock. So if you're going to be out and about, you might want to bring an umbrella with you. All right.
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0: Tricia Yearwood right there. It's called They Call It Falling for a Reason on Eagle Country 105.7. You got Justin Michael with you. And listen, if you've been waiting for the Jeff Moyle Memorial Water X, it all gets started tomorrow in Lake Linden. The local racers are going to hit the water tomorrow at 6, followed by a big bonfire, plus it's going to be music. Then the IWA racing starts at 11 on Saturday and Sunday. Ed from Eagle Country going to be up there with Eagle One, our mobile trailer, providing the sound. So make sure you stop by and say what up to Ed and have a great time out there.
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3: Chance of rain showers this afternoon. Otherwise, cloudy skies expected. Daytime highs approaching 72. Southwesterly winds 5 to 10 miles per hour. Cloudy skies expected tonight. Chance of thunderstorms, lows dip down to about 57. Cloudy skies with a few peaks of sun tomorrow. Slight chance for showers. Daytime highs approaching 73. For Eagle Country 105.7, I'm Eagle Radio staff meteorologist Laura Lockwood. Right now, 71.
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0: Boston, it's still a lefty on Eagle Country 105.7. You got Justin Michael right here. And I thought this was just me that like really was always preparing for fall, like even while summer was still here. But I guess there's like this phenomenon that's sometimes called autumn anticipation creep. And that's where people kind of, without even realizing it sometimes, mentally advance to the next season. Like as the current one starts feeling repetitive or uncomfortable or too hot, you know what I mean? I am not a summertime person, so a fall call on my name. And if you're feeling that way, listen, it's not just us, all right?
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0: 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And phone, keys, wallet. Make sure you have them before you leave the house, all right? Lainey Wilson and John Mayer.

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4: Chance of rain showers this afternoon. Otherwise, cloudy skies expected. Daytime highs approaching 72. Southwesterly winds 5 to 10 miles per hour. Cloudy skies expected tonight. Chance of thunderstorms, lows dip down to about 57. Cloudy skies with a few peaks of sun tomorrow. Slight chance for showers. Daytime highs approaching 73. For Eagle Country 105.7, I'm Eagle Radio staff meteorologist Laura Lockwood. Right now, 71.
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0: What a great song. Latest from Carly Pearce and Riley Green together. It's called If I Don't Leave, I'm Gonna Stay on Eagle Country 105.7. Justin Michael with you. We are right in the middle of the UP State Fair Week. So if you've not made it out yet, you have still got time. It continues through Sunday at Escanaba. All the details for you at upstatefair.net. We are hanging on to mostly cloudy skies this afternoon. That rain chance still lingering. Mid-70s for the temps. Chance of rain about 20% or so. Not a guarantee, but just something to keep in mind. Then later tonight, we should see more substantial rain and some thunderstorms even. So be ready for a wet ride home if you're driving later, all right? Coming up, Danny Shea plus Redneck Woman too. Gretchen Wilson herself is coming up.
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0: Luke Combs, it's Sleepless in a Hotel Room on Eagle Country 105.7. Justin Michael with you, making our way through Thursday afternoon. Thank you so much for having us on. If you're looking for something to do across the UP, either today or tomorrow or next week or the weekend, we got you covered right now at keepitintheup.com. While you're there streaming us live, you can look through our community calendars and figure out what the heck you want to do with the family. 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Keep it right here because Alan Jackson's on the way. Who's cheating who's coming up?
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4: Chance for showers this afternoon. Otherwise, cloudy skies expected. High temperatures reach up to 72. Southeasterly winds 5 to 10 miles per hour. Cloudy skies expected again tonight. Chance of thunderstorms, lows level off around 57. Cloudy skies expected tomorrow. Slight chance of rain showers. Daytime highs approaching 73. For Eagle Country 105.7, I'm Eagle Radio Staff Meteorologist Laura Lockwood. Currently, it's 72 degrees.
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0: Jackson Dean, Mega Liar on Eagle Country 105.7. You got Justin Michael right here. And thank you so much for having us on. I saw this thing that says that people say, they did a little survey. They have only had 13 days per year without pain. And I guess nearly half of these people worried that the pain-free days are gone for good. And I got to say, I never realized that my back is hurting until somebody starts talking about back pain, or like I'm talking about pain right now. Now my back hurts. Does that happen to you? If I just caused you pain by talking about pain, I'm so sorry. Just know we're all in this together. All right. Riley Green on the way here in just a few minutes. Plus some George Strait's coming up.
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5: Chance for showers this afternoon. Otherwise, cloudy skies expected. High temperatures reach up to 72. Southeasterly winds 5 to 10 miles per hour. Cloudy skies expected again tonight. Chance of thunderstorms. Lows level off around 57. Cloudy skies expected tomorrow. Slight chance of rain showers. Daytime highs approaching 73. For Eagle Country 105.7, I'm Eagle Radio Staff Meteorologist Laura Lockwood. Currently, it's 72 degrees.
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0: Beautiful things. Megan Maroney on Eagle Country 105.7. Justin Michael with you. And middle of the workday, getting towards the end of it here on a Thursday afternoon. And, well, things are starting to change in the sky. We are still right around 74, 75. Chance of showers still continues. Winds, not bad right now. But tonight, if you're going to be out late, it's going to ramp up. The chances of rain about 70%. So be prepared for a thunderstorm or two later tonight, all right? Stick right here in just a few minutes. Maddie and Tay on the way, plus the latest Rodney Atkins in just a few.
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0: Here's a short latest Rodney Atkins on Eagle Country 105.7. Justin Michael with you in football. The weekend of it starts tomorrow night right here on Eagle Country. And the Packers are going to be in Denver taking on the Broncos. Pregame starts tomorrow night right here at 7 o'clock. Then Saturday morning, the Lions are hosting the Washington Commanders. That pregame starts at 11 on our sister station, The Rock and Eagle 98.7. So if you're waiting for football, it is here just about, y'all. Stick here in just a few. Can't get enough from Iris Has Friends on the way, and Conway Twitty coming up in just a few too.
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3: Cloudy tonight with a chance for storms. Lows dip down to about 57. Southeast winds 5 to 10 miles per hour. Slight chance for showers tomorrow. High of 73. Tomorrow night, lows around 56. Daytime highs approaching 72. Saturday with a slight chance for showers. 70, lots of sunshine. Sunday. 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

0: 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And I saw just yesterday that Amazon is, they're expanding their Prime Air drone delivery system. And then this morning, they want to do it, by the way, in 500 cities by the end of this year. This morning, saw a video, I think it was in Texas, where they're testing it now. And the Amazon drone delivered the package to somebody's house right in their pool. Right in their pool. So it's not exactly where you want, especially if it's electronics. You don't want it delivered in the pool. Thank you, Amazon. So I think maybe this is not quite ready yet. You know what I mean?
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6: Cloudy tonight with a chance for storms. Lows dip down to about 57. Southeast winds 5 to 10 miles per hour. Slight chance for showers tomorrow. High of 73. Tomorrow night, lows around 56. Daytime highs approaching 72 Saturday with a slight chance for showers. 70, lots of sunshine Sunday. 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

Caps rolling over, laid back in a thrift store beach chair, dropping limes in a Corona. But she looks back, yeah, she throws me a kiss like, honey, I sure want you. And it's 103 between her and me, and only 92 in Daytona. And

0: Luke Bryan, Country As You Knows It on Eagle Country 105.7. Justin Michael with you Thursday evening, moving deeper into the night here. And the clouds are starting to, they're popping out more. Rain showers still likely to roll in. And temps tonight into the mid-50s. So if you're driving, just be careful. Tomorrow, another chance of rain, but that should clear up with partly sunny skies by the afternoon with a high of 74. So if you don't like the wet stuff, stay indoors tonight. Maybe part of tomorrow, too. On the way, just a few. Kane Brown plus Automatic. We'll do Miranda Lambert coming up.
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0: 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Something I can do for you, let me know. 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That's how you get in touch. Right now, Automatic. 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

0: Latest Kane Brown is called Woman on Eagle Country 105.7. Justin Michael with you on a Thursday evening here. And tomorrow night, that's when the snowmobile is going to hit the water in Lake Linden. It's the Jeff Moyle Memorial Water X. And it kicks off tomorrow at 6 with the local racers. Then the IWA racers will take over on Saturday and Sunday, starting at 11 each day. Rain or shine, by the way. Admission $10 on for tomorrow, and then $20 Saturday and Sunday, or $40 for the full weekend. So there you go. That's a steal. Kids under 13 are free. Eagle One going to be out there too. So make sure to stop by and say hi to Ed if you see him. All right.
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10: Lows are on 57 tonight under cloudy skies with a chance of thunderstorms. Southeasterly winds 5 to 10 miles per hour. Cloudy skies expected again tomorrow. Slight chance of rain showers. Daytime highs approaching 74. Slight chance for showers tomorrow night. Lows dip down to about 56. Partly cloudy skies. For Eagle Country 105.7, I'm Eagle Radio staff meteorologist Laura Lockwood. Currently 71.
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0: That's Tenille Townsend. It's called Sunshine's Free on Eagle Country 105.7. Justin Michael with you cruising through the into the evening here, actually. 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
0: 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Justin Michael with you. 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
4: Lows are on 57 tonight under cloudy skies with a chance of thunderstorms. Southeasterly winds 5 to 10 miles per hour. Cloudy skies expected again tomorrow. Slight chance of rain showers. Daytime highs approaching 74. Slight chance for showers tomorrow night. Lows dip down to about 56. Partly cloudy skies. For Eagle Country 105.7, I'm Eagle Radio staff meteorologist Laura Lockwood. Currently 71.
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0: For King and Country, it's called Unsung Hero on Eagle Country 105.7. Justin Michael with you, getting into the evening now, and those rain showers are definitely making their presence known. So tonight we'll get to about 56 degrees, a little wet, then a good chance of thunderstorms rolling in before the night is out, too. Tomorrow morning could see some lingering showers, but it looks like we'll be mostly partly sunny tomorrow by the afternoon. So keep an eye on the weather as we get into the weekend, because a Saturday could possibly bring some more rain, especially in the morning, all right?
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0: 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Back to the music we go right here, right now, and I'll take you. Here's Ben Gallagher.

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0: Hey, coming back, Morgan Wallen and Post Malone together on Eagle Country 105.7. You got Justin Michael with you, and maybe today is your day to make it out to the UP State Fair. Oh, get out there, man. Get some fair food. Have some fun. There's a full day happening on the fairgrounds in Escanaba. You can check out the entire schedule, including all of today's specials, right now at upstatefair.net. On the way here in just a few minutes, we will do some Jake Owen and Barbara Mandrell in just a few.
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3: Lows are on 57 tonight under cloudy skies with a chance of thunderstorms. Southeasterly winds 5 to 10 miles per hour. Cloudy skies expected again tomorrow. Slight chance of rain showers. Daytime highs approaching 74. Slight chance for showers tomorrow night. Lows dip down to about 56. Partly cloudy skies. For Eagle Country 105.7, I'm Eagle Radio staff meteorologist Laura Lockwood. Right now, it's 67 degrees.
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0: Russell Dickerson and Worth Your Wild on Eagle Country 105.7. Justin Michael with you. And listen, we are getting closer to a full weekend of preseason football. Tomorrow night, you can hear the Packers and the Broncos, the pregame at 7, right here on Eagle Country 105.7. And then on Saturday, Detroit hosts Washington with the Lions, pregame starting at 11 in the morning on the Rocket Eagle 98.7, our sister station. So there you go, a couple games on the way. Boots off coming up from John Party, plus Craig Morgan is on the way in a few too.
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4: The UP is home to 5 federally recognized tribes. The Lac-Vieux Désert Band of Lake Superior Chippewa, the Hanaville Community of Potawatomi, the Bay Mills Community of Anishinaabe, the Sault Ste. Marie Tribe of Chippewa, and the Keweenaw Indian Community. The Keweenaw Bay Indian Community has the largest reservation spanning just over 92 square miles and can trace the origin of its reservation to the 1854 Treaty of LaPointe. The treaty, made and concluded at LaPointe in the state of Wisconsin between U.S. Commissioners Henry C. Gilbert and David D. Harriman and the Anishinaabe of Lake Superior and the Mississippi, ceded most of the land on the northern and western shores of Lake Superior to the U.S. government. The treaty then continued on to lay out terms for different tracts of lands for some of the tribes in the UP, as well as the other tribes in this treaty, including Grand Portage, Fond du Lac, Lac Coeur d'Oreille, Lac de Flambeau, and Boy's Fort. In consideration of and payment for the country ceded by the 1854 Treaty of LaPointe, the United States agreed to pay annually for the term of 20 years, $5,000 in coin, $8,000 in goods, household furniture and cooking utensils, $3,000 in agricultural implements and cattle, carpenters and other tools and building materials, and $3,000 for moral and educational purposes. Hunting, fishing, and other rights were included in the treaty, and the U.S. also pledged to furnish 300 firearms with $300 worth of ammunition, 500 beaver traps, and $1,000 worth of ready-made clothing. Note, the Anishinaabe people signing this treaty created the stipulation that they would receive their payments near their homes due to events like the Sandy Creek Massacre, where many Anishinaabe were forced to travel and many died traveling or waiting for payments that were never sent. The 1854 Treaty at LaPointe was signed by the U.S. commissioners, a group of interpreters, and 85 tribal leaders on September 30th, 1854, a Saturday. It was ratified by Congress on January 10th, 1855. If you'd like to learn more about the 1854 Treaty at LaPointe, you can visit 1854treatyauthority.org.
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3: Lows around 57 tonight, under cloudy skies, with a chance of thunderstorms. Southeasterly winds, 5 to 10 miles per hour. Cloudy skies expected again tomorrow, slight chance of rain showers. Daytime highs approaching 74. Slight chance for showers tomorrow night, lows dip down to about 56. Partly cloudy skies. For Eagle Country 105.7, I'm Eagle Radio staff meteorologist Laura Lockwood. Right now, it's 67 degrees.
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2: Lows are on 57 tonight, under cloudy skies, with a chance of thunderstorms. Southeasterly winds, 5 to 10 miles per hour. Cloudy skies expected again tomorrow. Slight chance of rain showers. Daytime highs approaching 74. Slight chance for showers tomorrow night. Lows dip down to about 56. Partly cloudy skies. For Eagle Country, 105.7. I'm Eagle Radio staff meteorologist Laura Lockwood. Currently, it's 66 degrees.

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1: 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This message is brought to you by the Keweenaw Bay Ojibwa Community College. 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
3: Lows are on 57 tonight under cloudy skies with a chance of thunderstorms. Southeasterly winds 5 to 10 miles per hour. Cloudy skies expected again tomorrow. Slight chance of rain showers. Daytime highs approaching 74. Slight chance for showers tomorrow night. Lows dip down to about 56. Partly cloudy skies. For Eagle Country 105.7, I'm Eagle Radio staff meteorologist Laura Lockwood. Currently, it's 66 degrees.
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